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You could look in my eyes, see I'm some mess. Couple of broken people trying to complete each other under one breath.

Now oh you were you. Oh no, oh no, no, no, no, you and oh no, oh yeah, no, no, you and oh no, oh no, now oh you were ya, no, no, oh yeah, now oh you were oh no, oh no, no, no, no, you and oh no, oh yeah, no, oh no, oh yeah.

No, la, la, la, la, la, la, la, la, la, la, la, la, la, la, la, la, la, la, la, la, la, la, la, la, la, la, la, la, la, la, la, la, la, la, la, la, la, la, la, la, la, la, la, la, la, la, la, la, la, 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

I've been waiting, commentating, expectating, penetrating, speculating, organizing, copulating, communicating. I've been wishing, swishing.

I've been cunning, stunning and stunning, becoming the unbecoming, celebrating, degenerating, separating and decorating. I've been going without knowing, I've been sinking and overthinking.